Drink more water. Or you might die. Nine King Drive, you could picture me rolling. Been the corners, we was headed to the roster. Nigga been blessed, but a nigga been sick and a nigga been stressed. So fuck it, I'm a doctor, self-medicated. Ginger ale and the champagne flutes, and I ain't celebrating. Cooking up crack, representations everything. Till I'm wait till I played it. Patience, I'm faded, like outdated denim. Hearing it like this, about as rare as cicadas. The boy got some Miles Davis in him, talking all that jazz. Telling all that truth, nigga, talk your shit. Better watch your mouth, better watch your back. Better choose the right way, I'm supporting the road shit. And of course, the path less traveled. Fuck, I look like following your footsteps. Don't fumble, cause this ain't Sunday football, I ain't at home.

jazz, telling all that truth. Nigga, talk your shit, nigga, talk your shit, talking all that jazz. Jazz, telling all that truth, nigga, talk your shit, nigga, talk your shit, talking all that jazz might get you popped, but I ain't gon' stop, don't ask K. I'm telling in a white drop top with a smile on my face and a hand in the air like JFK. Wait, all in your steam, better known as a hot box, crack rocks in the square, better known as a block impaired, trying to move, that's hopscotch. Unfair, one leg is a hell of a cock block, my nigga, what an anomaly. My nigga, look at the world, my nigga, what a monopoly. Drop tops in the hood and they sitting on 22s. Nigga still on such an 8 though. Tricking on the low for a hoe. Nigga mama at the crib trying to stretch a couple pesos. Couldn't paint a pretty picture with the tears and the makeup. Better get makeovers. Help niggas make money, but I'ma always talk that James Moody. Most rappers these days just actors, and I can't keep watching the same movie. These niggas keep sharing the same models, and these models act like they ain't groupies. I ain't stupid. Talking Duke, Ella to Cal Basie, Monk and Dave Brubin. I ain't stupid. Talking too eloquent, I ain't stuttered, my nigga, I ain't Ruben. Ginger ale for the hoes and the champagne flutes. Tell one of them come pour me a glass. She don't act up, she can get this truth. Tell her ass, read that while I roll this joint. Nigga tryna relax, this shit don't stop. I ain't tryna relapse to that whack bullshit. Niggas better eat back when I drop, cause I swear that this black man ain't talking all that jazz. Talking all that jazz, telling all that truth. Nigga, talk your shit, nigga, talk your shit, talking all that jazz. Talking all that jazz, telling all that truth. Nigga, talk your shit, nigga, talk your shit, talking all that jazz. Talking all that jazz, telling all that truth. Nigga, talk your shit, nigga, talk your shit, talking all that jazz might get you popped, but I ain't gon' stop, don't ask K. I tell him in a white drop top with a smile on my face and a hand in the air like JFK.

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1: Mm-hmm.
0: Are you John Wayne?
1: Yeah.

0: rap music.
1: Really?
0: Yeah.
1: Really?
0: Yeah. It's not that great, but it's cool.
1: No, all right.
0: She likes it.
1: Yeah. All right, man. I mean, I'm not really seeing it, but.
0: It's okay. I mean, you know, you can YouTube it later if you want. You know.
1: All right, man. Well, look. I mean, it's her birthday. You know, I'm in the club. She's a fan, so it mean a lot to me, and I know it mean a lot to her.
0: I understand. I'm kind of. Oh man, I'm with my friends. I don't want to do this right now. Like,
1: if you spit a rap for her real quick.
0: Though. No. I don't mean to be an. I don't want to. Like, I it's a thing. You know, like, you know, like, what do you do for? What do you do for a living? What do you office?
1: I work at Radio Shack, bro.
0: You work at Radio Shack. Well, go get me some candles, right?
1: Look, bro.
0: You see what I mean?
1: Look, bro. I don't want it to be like that, yo. I'm not trying to like come at you. I'm just saying, like.
0: You're not gonna leave me alone.
1: I mean, it's her birthday, dog. I'm
0: with
1: just
0: my
1: saying.
0: Voice. Right.
2: Okay.
0: Check.
1: And look, I'm not trying to break it up.
2: I'm coming to you live from the. Don't ask me for nothing. I'm about to kill this mic with the. You need to stop fronting. Coming to

0: appreciate your love and support, but keep on moving before I ruin me for you. One love and all that. I just humored you, now let me get back. Okay, peace, thank you.
1: Whoa, yo! That was fucking it!

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Be to yourself. Stay to yourself. Trust nobody. Trust nobody after dog. You know what I mean? Straight up. My closest friends did me it. 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I done took care of everything for them, looked out for them, put them in the game, everything. 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Fear is stronger than love. 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

0: youth culture becomes monopolized by big business, what are the youth to do?
1: Pitazetas. Todas as segundas e sextas. 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

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The next piece you're gonna hear are three pieces writing for string quartets.

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Hushed, heartbeat rate of the human being into the tempo. 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Now, let's have some music. Please feel free to nod your head along with it.

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So we're really grateful to Rádio Universidade de Coimbra for being open. Mutants galore.